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From one of his last albums, John Mayall doing The Sun Is Shining Down, along with All Your Love with the Blues Breakers, title track to Wake Up Call, and from Chicago line, The Dirty Dozens. 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
1: I bought the soundtrack to The Last Waltz before I ever got a chance to see it, and boy, I sure love that track. And even better when I got to see it. Ronnie Hawkins and the band doing Who Do You Love? I hear you knocking from Lazy Lester and Delbert standing on shaky ground. It's Jim Hunter, and it's the Blues Zone with Dave Alvin and Jimmy Dale Gilmore.

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1: Hi, Joe. 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
0: Yeah?
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1: Bye.
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2: Great tune from the Cashbox Kings album Oscar's Hotel. And I can't stand ya. My handyman ain't handy no more from Alberta Hunter. It's a drag from Eric Lindell, Dave Alvin, Jimmy Dale Gilmore doing Buddy Brown's Blues. I'll do some soul here for you from the 60s. Here are the Temptations in the Blues Zone.

99 plus KFMH and Dennis Brown on the westbound train. Bonnie Raitt from her great album Nick of Time, and The Road's My Middle Name and The Temptations giving us I Can't Get Next to You. We're going to finish up the hour with some Australian blues, an old Fleetwood Mac tune covered by Dave Hole.

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2: We're Dave Hull covering Fleetwood Mac's Albatross, finishing up Hour 1, and we are into Hour 2. And as the top of the hour, we always do a black party, and here's four from Marsha Ball.

Title track to her album Shine Bright, wrapping up that Marsha Ball block party along with Daddy Said, Too Much For Me, and That's How It Goes. Marsha, unfortunately, is suffering from ALS, which is apropos this weekend. The reason Steve's not here tonight is yesterday was his late wife Jan's birthday, and she had a long, long fight with ALS, and it's really hard for him right now, and if you could say some and send some good vibes his direction. He is not a fan of affirmations or advice, but you can always say, thinking about you, he does appreciate that. And he just needed a break this weekend. It's been a rough one for him. So he'll be back next week. In the meantime, it's me, Jim Hunter, sitting in on the Blues Zone with some Aretha Franklin.

0: gotta come all over, but say hello.
1: 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I promise you, man, I swear I'm coming over there.
0: Man, I told you.
1: I gotta cook up something to eat, and I'm gonna come straight over there.
0: Off the dump, I told you it was the coldest.

99 Plus KFMH, and Eddie Shaw's Sitting on Top of the World. I saw him at Uncle Roscoe's Polo Club. God, remember that, KFMH fans from back in the day? Must have been like 25 people in there, because they had a rave going on in the upper floor, and the old folks were like, I ain't going there, but I went. And he was playing like he was playing in front of a whole stadium. He was just outstanding. Like a Dog from Trombone Shorty. Taste of Truth from George Porter and the Running Partners, and Aretha's classic Chain of Fools. 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I've been-

Mr. Wynn. When I was about 5 years old, my family moved to Los Angeles, which, like New York, Detroit, and many other cities, had its own share of dead-end streets. Back in the day, things were a lot different. We didn't have the lottery, but we felt like we won the lottery when we

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Your mind is on vacation. Dead End Street from Billy Branch and the Sons of the Blues. Joe Bonamassa doing the loyal kind. And Otis's classic, I've Been Loving You Too Long. I'm Jim Hunter, sitting in for Captain Steve in the Blue Zone. Here's Anthony Gones.

0: Big Daddy Gumbo himself, the late Tommy Dardar, doing Headed Down to Houma, and gonna have a party from Anthony Gomes. We're gonna wrap up the second hour of the Blue Zone here on 99 Plus KFMH with one of our favorites, Robert Cray.
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0: Welcome back, my friends. We finished up the second hour of the Blue Zone with Robert Cray's You Move Me. It's Jim Hunter, and this is the Blue Zone. I'm Jim, sitting in for Captain Steve tonight, and I got a great black party in our final hour here, leading off the hour with Mitch Woods and his Rocket 88s.

real joy to see Mitch and the Rocket 88s at the Mississippi Valley Blues Festival back in the 90s. And great tune there. Jukebox Drive along with Rocket 88, the Chicken Shack Boogie, and the Boogie Woogie Barbecue in that block party. It's Jim Hunter sitting in for Captain Steve in the Blue Zone tonight. Here's the Joe Martin.

Cool blues track from Fantastic Negrito. I'm so happy I cry. Eli Paperboy Reed doing My Way Home. Guitar Shorty in there too, along with Melvin, featuring Melvin Seals and the Joe Marcinek Band. It's the Blues Zone with Jim Hunter, and here are the Tailgaters.

Cobalt Blue in the Blue Zone here on 99 plus KFMH. My God, they've been at it 30 plus years now, haven't they? Nobody loves me like the blues. If I'm in luck, I might get picked up from Mahalia Barnes and the Soulmates. St. Paul and the Broken Bones in there, and hallelujah, I'm coming home from the Tailgaters. No relation, but I wish I had his talent. Long John Hunter in the Blue Zone.

That's an old KFMH blues favorite, Roy Buchanan, and When a Guitar Plays the Blues, and T-Bone Intentions from Long John Hunter. I'm Jim Hunter, and thank you so much for listening to this week's edition of the Blues Zone. We will be back next week with Captain Steve, and it depending on when you're listening, you're either going to hear the encore presentation at 1 o'clock this morning, or Roberto's Off the Beaten Track immediately following. And either way, thank you for being here. I'm going to leave you with a really cool tune from Pat Benatar, who's still out rocking. She did a blues album with a Room Full of Blues horn section called True Blue or True Love, something like that. But this is just a great way to finish the show. It's called I Feel Lucky in the Blues Zone.

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I'm still running, baby. I got the blues for yesterday. 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

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I got the blues for yesterday.

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quietly, you cross the floor. I can feel you crumbling. 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'Cause my heart has limits. 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
1: Welcome to the Blue Zone on 99 Plus KFMH. It's Jim Hunter, called in from the bullpen at the last minute here to host the show. Tonight, we kick off with a block party from John Mayall.

From one of his last albums, John Mayall doing The Sun Is Shining Down, along with All Your Love with the Blues Breakers, title track to Wake Up Call, and from Chicago line, The Dirty Dozens. 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Jim Hunter sitting in for Captain Steve and Delbert McClinton.

bought the soundtrack to the Last Waltz before I ever got a chance to see it, and boy, I sure love that track. And even better when I got to see it, Ronnie Hawkins and the band doing "Who Do You Love?" I hear you knocking from Lazy Lester and Delbert standing on shaky ground. It's Jim Hunter, and it's the Blues Zone with Dave Alvin and Jimmy Dale Gilmore.

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0: Hey, Deidre, how's it going?
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2: 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And I can't stand ya. My handyman ain't handy no more from Alberta Hunter. It's a drag from Eric Lindell, Dave Alvin, Jimmy Dale Gilmore doing Buddy Brown's Blues. I'll do some soul here for you from the 60s. Here are the Temptations in the Blues Zone.

99 plus KFMH and Dennis Brown on the westbound train. Bonnie Raitt from her great album Nick of Time, and The Road's My Middle Name, and The Temptations giving us I Can't Get Next to You. We're going to finish up the hour with some Australian blues, an old Fleetwood Mac tune covered by Dave Hole.

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2: We heard Dave Hull covering Fleetwood Mac's Albatross, finishing up hour one, and we are into hour two. And as the top of the hour, we always do a block party, and here's four from Marsha Ball.

Title track to her album Shine Bright, wrapping up that Marsha Ball block party along with Daddy Said. Too much for me, and that's how it goes. Marsha, unfortunately, is suffering from ALS, which is apropos this weekend. The reason Steve's not here tonight is yesterday was his late wife Jan's birthday, and she had a long, long fight with ALS, and it's really hard for him right now, and if you could say some and send some good vibes his direction. He is not a fan of affirmations or advice, but you can always say, thinking about you, he does appreciate that. And he just needed a break this weekend. It's been a rough one for him. So he'll be back next week. In the meantime, it's me, Jim Hunter, sitting in on the Blues Zone with some Aretha Franklin.

0: gotta come on over, but say hello.
1: 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I promise you, brother, I swear I'm coming over there.
0: Man, I told you.
1: I gotta cook up something to eat, and I'm gonna come straight over there.
0: Off the dump, I told you it was the coldest in the city.

99 plus KFMH, and Eddie Shaw's sitting on top of the world. I saw him at Uncle Roscoe's Polo Club. God, remember that, KFMH fans from back in the day? Must have been like 25 people in there because they had a rave going on in the upper floor, and the old folks were like, I ain't going there, but I went. And he was playing like he was playing in front of a whole stadium. He was just outstanding. Like a Dog from Trombone Shorty. Taste of Truth from George Porter and the Running Partners, and Aretha's classic Chain of Fools. 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And here's Otis Redding.

Mr. Wynn. When I was about 5 years old, my family moved to Los Angeles, which, like New York, Detroit, and many other cities, had its own share of dead-end streets. Back in the day, things were a lot different. We didn't have the lottery, but we felt like we won the lottery when

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Now, sometimes it feels like we're living in a crazy, mixed-up world. 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

I can safely say there aren't as many cool people on the planet cooler than the great Mose Allison. Your mind is on vacation. Dead End Street from Billy Branch and the Sons of the Blues. Joe Bonamassa doing the loyal kind. And Otis's classic, I've Been Loving You Too Long. I'm Jim Hunter, sitting in for Captain Steve in the Blue Zone. Here's Anthony Gones.

0: Big Daddy Gumbo himself, the late Tommy Dardar, doing Headed Down to Houma, and gonna have a party from Anthony Gomes. We're gonna wrap up the second hour of the Blue Zone here on 99 Plus KFMH with one of our favorites, Robert Cray.
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2: Welcome back, my friends. We finished up the second hour of the Blue Zone with Robert Craze, You Move Me. That's Jim Hunter, and this is the Blue Zone. I'm Jim, sitting in for Captain Steve tonight, and I got a great block party in our final hour here, leading off the hour with Mitch Woods and his Rocket 88s.

real joy to see Mitch and the Rocket 88s at the Mississippi Valley Blues Festival back in the 90s. And great tune there. Jukebox Drive along with Rocket 88, the Chicken Shack Boogie, and the Boogie Woogie Barbecue in that block party. It's Jim Hunter sitting in for Captain Steve in the Blue Zone tonight. Here's the Joe Marcinek Band.

cool blues track from Fantastic Negrito. I'm so happy I cry. Eli Paperboy Reed doing My Way Home. Guitar Shorty in there too, along with Melvin, featuring Melvin Seals and the Joe Marcinek Band. It's the Blues Zone with Jim Hunter, and here are the Tailgaters.

Cobalt Blue in the Blue Zone here on 99 plus KFMH. My God, they've been at it 30 plus years now, haven't they? Nobody loves me like the blues. If I'm in luck, I might get picked up from Mahalia Barnes and the Soulmates, St. Paul and the Broken Bones in there, and Hallelujah, I'm Coming Home from the Tailgaters. No relation, but I wish I had his talent. Long John Hunter in the Blue Zone.

That's an old KFMH blues favorite, Roy Buchanan. And when a guitar plays the blues. And T-Bone Intentions from Long John Hunter. I'm Jim Hunter, and thank you so much for listening to this week's edition of the Blue Zone. We will be back next week with Captain Steve. And depending on when you're listening, you're either going to hear the encore presentation at 1 o'clock this morning or Roberto's Off the Beaten Track immediately following. And either way, thank you for being here. I'm going to leave you with a really cool tune from Pat Benatar, who's still out rocking. She did a blues album with a Room Full of Blues horn section called True Blue or True Love, something like that. But this is just a great way to finish the show. It's called I Feel Lucky in the Blues.

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it haven't been a thing poor lightning done. This here ought to been on Brady, 19 and 10. Buddy Russell drove pretty women just like he did ugly miss. I'm Big Brad. Oh, Lord, yes, here I come. Feeling to do time for another man. And ain't nothing poor lightning done. Well, you ought to be ashamed.

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I answered, sir. He said, son, if you're tired of working, when the hell you gonna stay there? 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You better watch it all the time.

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0: people were completely turned off by Bob Dylan at Budokan because it was, they thought it was too schmaltzy, too Hollywoody for Bob Dylan, but he certainly had a good time, and that's evidence of that, a great version of All I Really Want to Do. Kicking off the Bob Dylan program here on 99+ KFMH, I'm Jim Hunter. We got an hour with Bob, and we'll go back and play some nice acoustic tunes, starting off with one from the very first album.
1: There's one kind of favor I'll ask of you. Well, there's one kind of favor I'll ask of you. There's just one kind of favor I'll ask of you. You can't see that my grave's kept clean. And there's two white horses following me. And there's two white horses following me. I got two white horses following me, waiting on my burying ground. Did you ever hear that coughing sound?

from a very stark release called Good As I Been to You, Bob Dylan doing Candy I.O. And See That My Grave Is Kept Clean from the original Bob Dylan album. Got a couple of tracks here from Self Portrait, one from the original and one from the bootleg series, Another Self Portrait, on the Bob Dylan program.

That one's called Thirsty Boots, and you'll find that on Bootleg Series 10, another self-portrait, and the Gordon Lightfoot tune, Early Morning Rain, from the original self-portrait. Time for our cover song of the week, covering A Hard Rain's Gonna Fall. Here are the Staple Singers.

great arrangement of A Hard Rain's Gonna Fall from the great Staples Singers. A 99+ KFMH on the Bob Dylan program. As we continue, here's a track from Street Legal.

This album came out with not a lot of fanfare and not a lot of glowing reviews, but going back and listening to it, I found some real gems in there, including that one called Forgetful Heart. Together Through Life is the name of the album. And from Street Legal, that was New Pony. Let's go back to the stage with Bob Dylan on the Bob Dylan Program.

looking at a shining steel. Thin man looking at his last meal. Holler man looking in a cotton field for dignity. Wise man looking in a blade of grass. Young man looking in the shadows that pass. Poor man looking through painted glass for dignity. Somebody got murdered on New Year's Eve. Somebody said dignity was the last to leave. Went into the cities, went into the

playing some tracks from the Bob Dylan Bootleg Series collection, and not that one. That's from Knockdown Loaded. It's called Drifting Too Far From Shore. From Telltale Signs, Dignity, the original version, just a couple minutes, not the long one that you're used to hearing. If you see her, say hello, take two for More Blood, More Tracks. And from the Rolling Thunder Review, Mr. Tambourine Man. Well, we have come to the end of the Bob Dylan program here on 99 Plus KFMH, but just for this week, I will be back next week with another great set of tunes from one of the great singer-songwriters, if not songwriters. I know people go, he doesn't know how to sing. But then you listen to this track, one of the greatest tracks of all time, and that's how we're going to end it. I also want to remind you that if you have any comments, suggestions, requests, email thebobdylanprogram@gmail.com. You'll recognize this tune with the first two drum beats.

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1: It seems there was a lot that went into this record, which leads me to the next question. When it comes to support it, can we expect another world tour?
2: Oh, I mean, we can talk next year. Yeah. I mean, possibly. You know, I mean, at the moment, we're just sort of saying, we finished the record, let's do this. And so we're sort of basically considering what to do after, you know, pretty soon. But I don't think, I mean, not this year anyway, you know.

And we start out with Rolling Stones and new music from them and their 25th studio album, Foreign Tongues, won't be out till July, but Rough and Twisted and In the Stars, the two available songs we have from the forthcoming LP. And this album is going to feature Paul McCartney, Robert Smith from The Cure, Chad Smith from the Red Hot Chili Peppers, and Steve Winwood. Also have the final recording with Charlie Watts playing drums on one of the songs. I'm Bart Shore, glad to have you on board here for the ZCOM Radio Hour. I'm going to play you songs you don't get up and down the radio dial on a regular basis. We're going back to 2024 right now for the fifth studio album from David Gilmour from Pink Floyd. The album was called Luck and Strange, and this is The Piper's Call on the ZCOM Radio Hour.

CCOM Radio and a bit of a Pink Floyd set with See Emily Play. That was her second single from 1967, would end up on the album The Piper at Gates Dawn. We went back to 1973 for the demo version of Money, would end up on the album Dark Side of the Moon. And we began with David Gilmour and a cut from his fifth solo album from 2024, Luck and Strange, and we heard The Piper's Call. Next up, we're going to groove. It's Manfred Mann on the ZCOM Radio Hour.

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And Benny King, right before that, from 1964, he had the song out called Groovin', and then Manfred Mann would come around and record it called We're Gonna Groove, and I played them both here on the ZCOM Radio Hour. Kind of like the Benny King version. I did not have that in my collection. Went out and grabbed it and put it right here on the show. I'm Bart Shore. Thanks for being here. Out on tour in 2026 is Todd Rundgren.

Hey you, Bachman Turner Overdrive, a big hit back in 1975, and Randy Bachman is out there touring right now with Burton Cummins of the Guess Who, and they call themselves the Guess Who, and we heard American Woman, and right before that, Todd Rundgren and Can We Still Be Friends, all those guys out on tour in 2026. I'm Bart Shorts, the ZCom Radio Hour. Came across this one recently. What a good song this is. The Small Faces do the cover song of What's a Matter, Baby on the ZCom.

Beatles and Cry Baby Cry, a little bit of a different version of what we've been used to hearing all these years, and John Lennon in control there on the ZCOM Radio Hour, and one of the John Lennon, Paul McCartney songs, but done by Billy J. Kramer and the Dakotas back in 1963. Supposedly, John and Paul wrote it in the back of a van. We heard Bad to Me, and The Small Faces. I said it was a cover song at the beginning. It was covered by Timmy Euro from Chicago. What's a Matter, Baby, is what we heard. The Small Faces. Boy, that sure is good. Small Faces would get a lead singer by the name of Rod Stewart, and he's on the ZCOM Radio Hour.

Kind of fun to play a scratchy 45 every once in a while. That's the original mix of The Letter from Joe Cocker. And right before that, three-time loser with Rod Stewart, a couple guys with raspy voices. I'm Bart Shore, your man in control here at the ZCOM Radio Hour. 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Let's stay in touch. I have time for one more song. This guy just turned 81 years old, and he's still out there working these days. Bob Seger and Betty Lou's Getting Out Tonight on the ZCOM Radio Hour.

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I've been undone by a slip on the ice, by the roll of the dice.

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1: 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It's Jim Hunter, called in from the bullpen at the last minute here to host the show. Tonight, we kick off with a block party from John Mayall.

John, it's Nick calling. There's no way I can make this session tonight. It's just too late. I mean, you've known me since I was 17 years old, so there's a good reason why.

From one of his last albums, John Mayall doing The Sun Is Shining Down along with All Your Love with the Blues Breakers, title track to Wake Up Call, and from Chicago line, The Dirty Dozens. 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It's the Blues Zone, brought to you by US 6 Body Works in West Liberty. Jim Hunter sitting in for Captain Steve and Delbert McClinton.

bought the soundtrack to the Last Waltz before I ever got a chance to see it, and boy, I sure love that track. And even better when I got to see it. Ronnie Hawkins and the band doing Who Do You Love? I hear you knocking from Lazy Lester, and Delbert's standing on shaky ground. It's Jim Hunter, and it's the Blues Zone with Dave Halvin and Jimmy Dale Gilmore.

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2: Great tune from the Cashbox Kings album Oscar's Hotel. And I can't stand ya. My handyman ain't handy no more from Alberta Hunter. It's a drag from Eric Lindell, Dave Alvin, Jimmy Dale Gilmore doing Buddy Brown's Blues. I'll do some soul here for you from the 60s. Here are the Temptations in the Blues Zone. Hey!

99 plus KFMH and Dennis Brown on the westbound train. Bonnie Raitt from her great album Nick of Time, and The Road's My Middle Name, and The Temptations giving us I Can't Get Next to You. We're going to finish up the hour with some Australian blues, an old Fleetwood Mac tune covered by Dave Hole.

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2: Heard Dave Hull covering Fleetwood Mac's Albatross, finishing up hour one, and we are into hour two. And as the top of the hour, we always do a block party, and here's four from Marsha Ball.

Title track to her album Shine Bright, wrapping up that Marsha Ball block party along with Daddy Said. Too much for me, and that's how it goes. Marsha, unfortunately, is suffering from ALS, which is apropos this weekend. The reason Steve's not here tonight is yesterday was his late wife Jan's birthday, and she had a long, long fight with ALS, and it's really hard for him right now, and if you could say some and send some good vibes his direction. He is not a fan of affirmations or advice, but you can always say, thinking about you, he does appreciate that. And he just needed a break this weekend. It's been a rough one for him. So he'll be back next week. In the meantime, it's me, Jim Hunter, sitting in on the Blues Zone with some Aretha Franklin.

0: gotta come all over to say hello.
1: 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I promise you, partner. I swear I'm coming over there.
0: Man, I told you.
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0: Off the dump, I told you. It was the coldest.

Christmas, wearing some old dirty overalls, and the woman's gone. Hey, but I ain't no worry about it.

99 plus KFMH, and Eddie Shaw's sitting on top of the world. I saw him at Uncle Roscoe's Polo Club. God, remember that, KFMH fans from back in the day? Must have been like 25 people in there, because they had a rave going on in the upper floor, and the old folks were like, I ain't going there, but I went. And he was playing like he was playing in front of a whole stadium. He was just outstanding. Like a Dog from Trombone Shorty, Taste of Truth from George Porter and the Running Partners, and Aretha's classic Chain of Fools. 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I've been

Mr. Wynn. When I was about 5 years old, my family moved to Los Angeles, which, like New York, Detroit, and many other cities, had its own share of dead-end streets. Back in the day, things were a lot different. We didn't have the lottery, but we felt like we won the lottery

I can safely say there aren't as many cool people on the planet cooler than the great Mose Allison. Your mind is on vacation. Dead End Street from Billy Branch and the Sons of the Blues. Joe Bonamassa doing the loyal kind. And Otis's classic, I've Been Loving You Too Long. I'm Jim Hunter, sitting in for Captain Steve in the Blue Zone. Here's Anthony Gones.

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2: 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We finished up the second hour of the Blue Zone with Robert Craze, You Move Me. It's Jim Hunter, and this is the Blue Zone. I'm Jim, sitting in for Captain Steve tonight, and I got a great black party in our final hour here, leading off the hour with Mitch Woods and his Rocket 88s.

Real joy to see Mitch and the Rocket 88s at the Mississippi Valley Blues Festival back in the 90s. And great tune there. Jukebox Drive along with Rocket 88, the Chicken Shack Boogie, and the Boogie Woogie Barbecue in that block party. It's Jim Hunter sitting in for Captain Steve in the Blue Zone tonight. Here's the Joe Marcinek Band.

Cool blues track from Fantastic Negrito. I'm So Happy I Cry. Eli Paperboy Reed doing My Way Home. Guitar Shorty in there too, along with Melvin, featuring Melvin Seals and the Joe Marcinek Band. It's the Blues Zone with Jim Hunter, and here are the Tailgaters.

Cobalt Blue in the Blue Zone here on 99 plus KFMH. My God, they've been at it 30 plus years now, haven't they? Nobody loves me like the blues. If I'm in luck, I might get picked up from Mahalia Barnes and the Soulmates. St. Paul and the Broken Bones in there, and hallelujah, I'm coming home from the Tailgaters. No relation, but I wish I had his talent. Long John Hunter in the Blue Zone.

try. Yeah, you might even snatch a cry. Yeah, the feeling you're feeling within ya, where you know you just can't.

That's an old KFMH blues favorite, Roy Buchanan, and When a Guitar Plays the Blues, and T-Bone Intentions from Long John Hunter. I'm Jim Hunter, and thank you so much for listening to this week's edition of the Blue Zone. We will be back next week with Captain Steve, and depending on when you're listening, you're either going to hear the encore presentation at 1 o'clock this morning, or Roberto's Off the Beaten Track immediately following. And either way, thank you for being here. I'm going to leave you with a really cool tune from Pat Benatar, who's still out rocking. She did a blues album with a room full of blues horn section called True Blue or True Love, something like that. But this is just a great way to finish the show. It's called I Feel Lucky in the Blues Zone.

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1: Hey, you know what? It's time for Off the Beaten Track this evening on your Pirate Radio. I'm your host, Roberto. 4 hours in the world of alternative and underground tunage we're going to be hearing, and I'm looking forward to giving you the fourth hour. 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Thought I'd start tonight off with the really fun song, Shut Up and Let Me Go. 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